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1: 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Con capacidad para 68,500 aficionados, fue inaugurado en 2014 y es casa de los San Francisco 49ers de la NFL.
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